Rádio Jí. Hrajeme hity pro dobrou náladu. And she turns out all the lights and says she's coming for me. Now put your hands up. These

0: Yo, man.
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0: Open up, man.
1: Yo, what do you want, man?
0: My girl just caught me.
1: You made her catch you?
0: I don't know how I let this happen.
1: What is it?
0: The girl next door, you know? I don't know what to do.
1: So it wasn't.

0: Radio E.
1: Radio E.
2: Notice on this shit, to all of you, them who out there, don't say nice things to them girls.

Well, this car is automatic, systematic, hydromatic. Why'd you grease lightning?